in a Mexican jail. So I pointed to John Roy and said, it's all his, now please let me go. I mean, it was your idea, genius. I was just laying there in bed when you said,

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1: Hey Jake, I just wanted to say thank you for buying my Bella. I love her, I love her, I hope you love her as much as I love her.

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You know what I'm talking about. Hey, baby, what you doing tonight? It's butterflies and Bud Lights under the stars and on the stripes.

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1: Hello. What's up, Jimmy?
2: Yes, I heard about the video shoot. I've got an idea. You're just gonna have to trust me. Hey, bring the cameras over here.
1: Yeah.
2: Yeah, man. Listen, I got this. Maybe I don't got this.
1: Nothing.
2: Bye. Really? Hey, are y'all ready to help me film my music video? Let's get this thing going.

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1: I think I did. 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
2: So some of y'all know that I've been working on a song for Lauren, and I just got it back today. So while we have the cameras here, I want to capture this moment of me playing it to her for the first time.
3: Oh.
2: You're sure you're fine with that?
3: Yeah.
2: Swear?
3: Yes.
2: Okay.
3: We need that.

0: Hey man, we're just going to be asking you a couple questions, you know, just a few simple ones. It's okay if you want to stop and start again.
1: Sure,
2: sure.
0: If you could be doing anything, what would you be doing if you weren't doing this?

0: Well, wait a second. Time out. Who's this guy?
1: Well, this guy sat beside me on a bar stool in Boone, North Carolina. He is one of, if not the best human beings that I have ever met in my entire life. He's talented. He cares about other people. And he helped me when he didn't have to. And that is something that I will never forget.
2: His name is Adam Church. That's it.